0: everybody. It's Jason Aldean.
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0: Yeah.
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0: Harder Faith with Betty on KX96. Good evening, Colin Miller with you. And Gord Bamford is headed back to KX Country. KX96 is actually presenting his As Long As There's a Bar tour that is headed down to the Biltmore Theater October 13th. The show is 19+, and tickets are on sale right now. All you got to do is head over to KX96.fm. And while you do that, I'm going to head over into another long ride with Sam Hunt on the way next.
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0: comes in. They are going to be performing alongside Tennille Arts, Kelsey Kulik, and even Jess Moskaluk as well. I cannot wait for the CCMA Awards. That's headed down to Saskatoon on September 19th. So make sure you mark your calendars for that one. But let's get back into another long ride with Nate Smith in just a second.
1: 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Ella Langley and Morgan Wallen, they're going to set a record if they can make it to number one again. We'll find out if they can do that. Plus, we'll chat with Keith Urban about Summer on the Road, and Luke Bryan speaks to us as well. That's all happening Sunday at 5 p.m. And speaking of Keith Urban, a man who jumped up on stage in Toronto while Keith was in town and did a song. He talks to us as our emerging artist. Peter Perez joins us on the Hot 30 Countdown this and every Sunday at 5 p.m.
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0: Nova. Now we get to kick off another long ride. Tay Bay is on the way. But first, here's Nate Smith, World on Fire, and is right here on GTA's number one country, KX96.

Hunter Brothers, born and raised on GTA's number one country, KX96. Good evening, Colin Miller here, and talking about the Hunter Brothers, they will actually be live in Saskatoon on September 19th. If that date sounds familiar to ya, yes, that is the CCM Awards that are down there. They actually just dropped its first major talent lineup, so headed down there to perform Dean Brody, James Barker Band, The Reklaws, Owen Wrigling, but then they also have these major hometown spotlights, and that's where the Hunter Brothers

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0: Charlie and Lorianne here on the next Crook and Chase Countdown. The spotlight's on Music City. 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

0: Jason Aldean, Don't Tell on Me on GTA's number one country, KX96. Good morning, Colin Miller hanging out with you on your Saturday. Yeah, I got that one right. It's the weekend, forgive me. I know, I said Sunday, but that's all right. I want to know, what are you up to out in KX country? I mean, there's lots to do today specifically. I mean, the North Oshawa Farmers Market is up and running at Del Park Home Center. Of course, Whippy Rib Fest is on the way. That's on all weekend long, so I'm going to ask you a little bit about Whippy Rib Fest, and also, I'm going to let you know what's going on down there in a little bit, but we have a beautiful weekend on our hands, both Saturday and Sunday. They're looking like gorgeous days and not too humid. We'll get a check on our weather here in just a second. But right now, let's also roll on through into another long ride. Grab that caffeinated beverage of choice for the morning, or just the beverage of choice for the morning. And let's kick off another long ride with some Kenny Chesney in just a second.
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they gon' have me another. As soon as I feel that buzz, I'll have another and another. I'm dangerous, I'm rowdy. If it's redneck, I'm bout it. I'm off the wagon, I'm brown bagging.

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0: Party with favorite country song, GTA's number one country, KX96. And talking about Hardy, he was actually recently doing an interview, and he admitted he had absolutely no clue who the legendary Terry Fox was, which I personally, I find that a little bit crazy. But if you remember, our very own Cameron Whitcomb recently joined Hardy as the opener on his tour. So now as they are friends, Hardy found this as the perfect time to ask all about Terry. And let's be real, if you know anything about Cameron, well, he goes pretty much all in on whatever he is doing. So the second they got off the phone, Cameron literally text spammed him. Text spammed Hardy with these massive walls of text and links, laying out the entire incredible story of the Marathon of Hope and who Terry Fox is. I mean, we here in Canada obviously know this better than anybody, but if I'm going to be honest, I just love to see our Canadian legends getting some kind of respect. And I also want to thank Cameron Whitcomb for teaching him all about it. I'm just glad Hardy actually learned all about Terry before he shows up here tomorrow at Casino Rama Resort, because I feel like it is a must know if you are joining the Great White North.
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3: 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That is a lot of mac and cheese, and they all got shipped to Feed the Need in Durham this week to help families facing food insecurity and fill food bank

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lovers gotta start somewhere. 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
1: 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How's it going? 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Wanted to tell you about the Vaughn International Music Festival because it is coming up next Saturday at downtown Vaughn's Assembly Park. Now, they have got live music going on all weekend. There's different nights, but the country night is happening next Saturday. So they've got Ryan Langdon, love that guy, Jade Hilton, Jake Henley's going to be there, a bunch others. But we're celebrating some of Canada's most exciting and emerging talent. 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